0: 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Command is terminated. We can release command 4. All units can go back to fire 1.
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0: Engine 14, Medic 51. We are getting off at Rock Rimmon southbound. We saw nothing, so if you guys want to hop on northbound on I-25, that'd be good.
1: Engine 14, okay.

0: engine 14, medic 51. The accident is southbound, north of the Woodman exit. We're continuing up to North Academy, and we're going to turn around.
1: Engine 14, okay.
0: Dispatch, the accident is blocking number 1 and 2 lanes

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0: 10:15, Roost arriving on scene. You need anything from us?
1: Last traffic, say again, you're last.
0: We just arrived on scene. You need any help from us?
1: Oddly enough, things are taking a turn. You guys can call upstairs.
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1: 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We will be with you guys shortly.

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2: We are at the Maverick off of Dublin and Powers 6615 Dalby. Somebody drove with the gas hose still in their tank and ripped the hose out. The attendant says that it's leaking a little bit of gasoline at pump 8.
0: Copy.

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0: 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They're advising this is a false alarm with the pole station. They're attempting to reset. We're going to stay in service at quarters.
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1: 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It doesn't look like there's a large amount of gasoline.
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1: 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Engine 5 arrived. Delta 10, Tower 1, South 31st Street and West Highway 24 for a traffic accident with Engine 5.

0: 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Charlie 32, engine 17, 6825, Shoreview for an assault victim. 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

0: Ensign 17 responding. Ensign 17 from dispatch. PD is also en route.
1: Ensign 17 copy. Would you also start an ALS ambulance non-emergent?
0: Copy.

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0: 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Just confirming we got PD en route. We've got all of westbound Highway 24 shut down at 31st.
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0: 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There's no party here. Do we have a better location of where she might be?
1: Negative. 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
1: Okay. Do King Supers have an RP at the location saying that one of their product's cases is smoking? It has bagged salads inside. 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
1: They are saying it's on the first floor near the front door. Everything indicates that it's just inside.
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0: Yep.
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2: Copy. Thank you.

0: I'll respond to the company's engine for his own scene. One store non-combustible grocery store. We do have evacuations. Engine first building investigate. All units continue in stage. Engine 16, we do have a hydrant to the west of engine 4.
1: 16, sir.
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0: Truck 4, Tower 1, we'll take Charlie.
1: All companies from Engine 4. We've entered the building. We do have a haze inside, some smoke. The RP stated and pointed towards the refrigerated unit that holds the fresh vegetables. And we do have the lights out, so we're going to continue to investigate. Truck 4, can you enter and try to find the structure and assist with investigation?
2: Agent 4, Battalion 1, I've arrived also in command. Confirming you have Agent 4, Truck 4 companies both inside investigating.
1: Afern.
2: And dispatch, this will be Cheyenne Meadows command.
3: Copy, Cheyenne Meadows command. Tower 1 arrived as well.
2: Tower 1 from command, can you give me a report of conditions on Charlie's side when you get there?
4: Charlie's side's all clear. We have no open doors on the Charlie yet.
2: Command, copy.

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1: Go for engine 4.
0: Can you give me a CAN report?
1: We locate one of the refrigerator units with the fresh salad inside that's giving off a heat signature. So we believe it's coming from that. We're going to continue to investigate, see if we can get to the backside of the refrigerator unit.
0: Command, copy. Are those cases something that you can remove from the actual refrigerated unit out and bring exterior?
1: I don't believe so. 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
0: So clarifying, do you believe this is a refrigeration issue and the unit issue, or is it something within the cases of produce?
1: I believe it's due to the it's due to the unit.
0: Command, copy. Are you able to control power to the unit?
1: Truck 4 is working on it.

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0: 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Truck 4 is attempting to find the actual problem with the unit and isolate the power right now.
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1: Go ahead.
0: Doubt we're going to need it, but we are 20 minutes in.
2: Copy. We won't need PARs. I have a face-to-face with most individuals here.
0: Copy. Thank you. 2214.
3: Go ahead. 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
3: 13, go. We're just clearing the call on King Supers. Will we be closer than you guys?
6: We just got cleared from the call. Call that said brother on the phone said that he's arrived on scene and does not need a fire department. So no one's no longer needed.
3: Sir, I missed that. Just switch back over to one. 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We're back in first.
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1: Go for ladders.
0: Okay, Brandon, get us two blowhards. 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
1: Received.

0: Engine 4 Tower 1. 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We've got a couple of breakers here that we can turn off. I just don't want to turn off any breaker.
1: On the front is labeled 6 and 4.
0: Can you repeat that?
1: 6 and 4.

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0: I located, do you have your phone on you?
1: Negative.
0: On the front side of the panel, I located, the one that says, CLV-8.
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4: 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Looks like there's only one breaker for produce receptacle.

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1: 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We spoke with them. We spoke with the lead. We currently have maintenance responding to our location, but not yet arrived.
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1: Go ahead.
0: I'm getting another structure fire. 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
3: 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That Hazmat 14 is an additional unit to that structure fire.

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1: 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In command, we can release Tower 1. 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
0: Cheyenne Meadows Command has been terminated. We're going to leave engine.

0: staff turn. RP stated that someone was burning their door. They have added PD to this call. They are currently en route. From the notes, it does not look like the door is currently burning, but we will still need to confirm.
1: Dispatch and all responding companies, engine 10's on scene. 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Multifamily, nothing showing. Engine 10 will be out investigating. 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

0: engine time it's time for. Is the complex to the north or south on the half turn?
1: Sorry, Chief, can you repeat?
0: Is this the complex on the north or south side of half turn?
1: It's going to be on the north side of half turn. It'll be the first apartment. We're on scene. Small burning to the bottom of the door. It's been extinguished. Engine 10 can handle. We can clear all units. 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
0: Yeah, if they're still on the line with the RP.
2: They were 63 responding with engine 8 from that room.
3: Okay. JMR 49 responding non emergent with Tower 1 from Nevada at 925.
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2: North of Q74, almost 7 mile marker, Q75. We do have a Toyota 4Runner pulled up on the side of the interstate.
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0: dispatch responding companies. This is 23 is on the scene, two-story, since Teletech College. Nothing showing, strobes are activated. We'll be out investigating as it continues. Interstate.
1: Tank 2 received his at 23 is on scene of a two-story commercial. Strobes activated. Investigative mode, all other companies, level 1 station.

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0: 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If your guys' Alpha side is where you parked on the Alpha Bravo corner, there's kind of an exterior storage area. There's a slow trickle of water coming out of that. We're not able to get in there. It can't be locked up.
1: Copy. Truck 8, Engine 23, will you call that RP that's on the call screen?
2: Truck 8, okay.
3: Looks like that water could be running for a while. It's all the way out across the west parking lot.
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1: Negative, now that I found.
2: Engine 23 from dispatch. We had one RP call in saying they believe the water flow is coming from the garage, but that's the only thing I've got on my end.
0: 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This looks like the separate system in the garage. We have no activation in the garage.
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3: Uh, this radio comp there, but just got on the phone with the ERP. She states there's a cooling tower in that location where Engine 8 was talking about, and the only sprinklers are in the garage area. She didn't have any other further insight.
0: Copy. If that's the only sprinklers, this water is going to be from something different. That sprinkler system's not activated. 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
0: I have a 7507. Do you have a different address from the RP?
1: Negative, that was the only one the RP provided. They were just walking by, so they may have gotten it wrong.
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0: 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I'm finding code 3 with the Flip from Maine.
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2: I've got a corrected address for you of 7507 Red Fir Point.
1: Yep.
2: We got a hold of the owner. It's under remodel. We can see in all the windows. There's no smoke or fire here. They're going to be on their way, but if you get any other calls on this, a homeowner's in route, but we're going to go back in service.
1: Yep.

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Echo 16, engine 23, 2504 East Pikespeak Avenue for an automatic fire alarm. 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

Dispatch, engine 23. Okay, calling back in for an alarm, or is this a bystander that's walked by and hears the strobes going?

0: Engine 23 arrived. Engine 23 call taker said it was one of the neighbors that called it in.
1: So you advise that the responsible parties for this building are notified that the alarm is going to go off until they send the alarm company in here.
0: Okay.
1: Engine 23 back in.

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0: 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There's testing going on at this facility.
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0: We're getting another call at this location for apartment 704. I don't know if it's going to be related, but it's for a possible assault that occurred. BDOB en route on that call.
1: You said apartment 704?
0: Affirm. I'm not sure if it's going to be the same for your RP. Your RP was pretty uncooperative, so unsure what apartment is related to your current call.
1: Engine 2 copies. You said PD's en route?
0: Yes, sir.
1: 2 copies. Yeah, we're in the lobby with our call, but I'll see if that's related to this individual's apartment or not.
0: Thank you.

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0: Further on that new call coming in, it sounds like it's a subscriber that called from number 704, not the patient. You're reporting a female that was assaulted and bleeding badly. Is that sounding like it matches who you're out with in the lobby?
1: Not particularly. Our individual has just one head wound, but not even any significant bleeding. Yeah, I'm not sure these are related.
0: Okay, sounds good. Thank you.

0: 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And Engine 11, you do have PD en route.
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0: 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We're not finding a patient here at a bench on the east side. Do you have more information for us?
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0: There is a bus bench south of Family Place and North Union. That would be the entrance to John Venezia from the east that the RP could be referring to.
1: Copy that. Could you send those street names to us?
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2: 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Just stage in that lower parking lot for now. We're a ways up here. We'll let you know if we are going to transport or not.
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0: I'm with 7 Engine 2413 East 25th Street. I'm a medical. Engine 3 arrived. Damar unit, did you say you were arrived staged?
1: Damar 25th Stage, 11 12.
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0: 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Thank you.

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0: 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We talked to the homeowner. You got this one cleared. Yes, contractor's up there. 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
0: 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I am on site. 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
1: 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Southbound north of on a traffic accident.
3: Sorry, it's Jay Marks, responding emergency with engine 10, on the road,

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2: Looks like our call note said we had an AMR route. It was at AMR 26 that was with us.
1: Okay, for now. Just 15 arrived.
2: I just gave us some AMR 26. Do you have an update? Is that correct? That's negative. I just want to confirm you all were en route.
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1: Go ahead.
0: Make sure both exits, north and south. This is going to be unfounded.
2: Dispatch Battalion 2.
1: Battalion 2, go ahead.
2: Yeah, I'm at Union and DePaul Street, just a little bit south of Constitution. And it looks like we got a city bus that is just out of commission. Looks like it's having some sort of issue with its motor. It is blocking all of northbound Union. Would you send a couple PD units out here for traffic control? I'll go make contact with the driver and see what's going on.
1: Okay, copy.

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1: Go ahead.
0: Yeah, this bus is back in commission. They've moved on to DePaul Street. There's no traffic hazard. You can cancel PD.
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0: Yeah, I just wanted to ensure you got me back in service from that city bus that was having some issues over at Hall and Union.
1: Copy. 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
1: Go ahead.
0: I'm not seeing anything in the call screen that's calling for violence. 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
1: If from their route, says he's possibly violent.
0: Copy. I didn't see that in the call screen.
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Delta 13, engine 3, Walnut and Platt on a traffic accident.

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1: 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Delta 13, Engine 4, 806, West Colorado, at Comfort Central on a burn patient break. Echo 15, Engine 8, to Shelton and Regis, allergic reaction. 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

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Engine 3 responded.

0: 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We checked the area of Milton Crowby Academy and east on Milton Crowby with nothing found. Do we have a better location of this vehicle there?
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0: Yeah, we proceeded east on Milton to Hancock. Nothing seen. Have you found anything?
1: No, we found nothing yet. We're asking our dispatch for an update on the location as well.
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2: Units from Security Battalion 102. I'm coming from Powers, heading westbound on Milton. I haven't found anything either.
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0: I think we've cleared all Milton Proby all the way west and east. I'm getting ready to turn north in the Year District and Powers. I'm confident on UTL if you guys are.
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2: 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Looks like Ipso just been in there. The other deputies are not able to locate either.
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0: Okay. Engine 2 is responding.

0: 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Go ahead.
1: I believe our accident's going to be the one at Lake and Center Foothill. We're in the area of I-25 and Lake, and there's no vehicle accidents. We're going to head to the Center Foothill one. You can cancel the other unit responding there.
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Kilo 32, Engine 19, Briargate Parkway, Voyager Parkway, southbound, on a medical, pretty much just me.

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0: 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Do you know if Air Force was on this call?
1: I'll check what episode came from them.
0: Copy that. They just cleared the area, so I don't know if you can reach out to them and see if they had anything.

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1: 19 is copy. We're investigating. We're not finding anything at this time, but we'll inform.
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We would like to welcome your visitors to Station 7. Have a good day. Dispatch clear at 1728.

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0: 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Ruling 20 is emergent with engine 3 from Uinta and I-25.
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1: Engine 3, go ahead.
0: There's a bolo on this address. Do we know if it's still valid?
1: I do not. It's from 2023.
0: Okay, copy. Can you go ahead and send PD with us? Send code 2 for now. We'll advise.
1: Copy, it's 1734.

0: Can I start too? Who's the last chance trying to call? Dispatch, this is R2. Can you please just show us out of service?
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0: This is Cima 2.
1: Go ahead.
0: We're back in service. It's unavailable. Is there anything holding? Or do you check is down?
1: Currently, no Cima calls holding them.
0: Thank you.
1: Engine 3 from dispatch. Engine 3 from dispatch.
2: Engine 3.
1: Just confirming, have you made patient contact yet?
2: Copy, we're code 4.
1: Copy, were you still in APD?
0: We can cancel, please.
1: Thank you.

Bravo 33, engine 2, Pikes Peak Post Acute Center, 2719 North Union Boulevard, on 01.